my mask on, that's a fake smile. But just sleep inside my heart, wish you damn life. Since I got you in my mind, there's no going back. I don't wanna be nowhere but where I'm at. You know you make me feel good, it makes me feel alive. Without you, it feels like living is a lie. I keep it 100 for real, I don't

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0: 89.2.
2: I used to think about immature things. 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Is this really your real phone number?

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Zodiac sign, it must be a Gemini moon. 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But how many bodies done been in her?

Should they fold that bitch no yoga mat? Chat. Should they dead that nigga no strings attached? Chat. Should have ran down on you no questions asked? Chat. They chat. 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They chat.

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1: Did no one ever teach you how to dance? Nobody ever taught you how to dance. Well, everyone knows how to dance. There's only so much time.